0: Trouble with a Heartbreak by Jason Aldean. Well, it is officially that time again for This Day in Country Music. Today is May 7th, and on this day in 1970, Merle Haggard was at number one on the country music album chart with Okie from Muskogee. The album won the Academy of Country Music Award for Album of the Year in 1969. Haggard also won Single of the Year for Okie from Muskogee, as well as Top Male Vocalist. On this day in country music in 1987, Randy Travis was at number one on the country chart with second album, Always and Forever. The singles Too Gone Too Long, I Won't Need You Anymore, Forever and Ever Amen, and I Told You So from the album all reached number one on the Billboard Hot Country Songs charts. And finally, on this day in country music in 1994, Clint Black was at number one on the Billboard Country chart with A Good Run of Bad Luck, the fourth single from his 1993 album, No Time to Kill. Well, that does wrap it up for this day in country music for today, May 7th. Come on back tomorrow to find out what happened May 8th.
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0: Big Dog at 11:30 every Sunday, and also in person at 9 and 11 at 2771 Webb's Chapel Road in Macclesfield, North Carolina. 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
1: 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Temperatures around 48. Tomorrow, sunshine returns, high near 70.
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0: Riley Pierce and Riley Green on The Big Dog. If I don't leave, I'm gonna stay. Well, happy birthday wishes go out to Russell Dickerson, who turns 39 years old today. Recently, Russell just announced a dream collaboration on a song called Boots. So, in honor of that, today's True Country Quiz question, who does Russell Dickerson collaborate with on Boots? Is it 50 Cent, Beyonce, Chance the Rapper, or Fetty Wap? If you said Fetty Wap, then you are correct. For Russell Dickerson and all your favorite country artists, keep it right here, locked in on 98.5 The Big Dog.
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6: Overnight, becoming clear, temperatures around 48. Tomorrow, sunshine returns, high near 70.
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the best of the 90s 2K and today, 98.5 The Big Dog, that was Toby Keith, A Little Too Late. Now let's spin it back around to today's side of things with some Zach John King, Get to Drinkin'.

0: 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Well, that does wrap it up here again today on Afternoons with Ashton. As always, thank you so much for tuning in and hanging out with me. It is always an absolute pleasure. We still got one more day to spend together this week, and of course, you know I'm looking forward to it. But for right now, I hope you enjoy the rest of your night. Please stay safe, take care, and I'll talk to you again tomorrow at 3 here on Afternoons with Ashton on 98.5 The Big Dog.
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Morgan Wallen, just in case, on Taste of Country Nights. And speaking of Morgan Wallen, I want to get you out to his Chicago show with Ella Langley for free. I got that coming up for you in less than 10 minutes. Don't you go anywhere now. Keith Urban's coming up, Luke Combs as well. It's Billy Currington now on Taste of Country Nights.

feelings about Keith Urban's announcement of a Yacht Rock cover album that he's coming out with? Me personally, I'm all about it, man. Let's hear it. Here's Keith on Taste of Country Nights.

Chris Jansen there. That's me and a beer on Taste of Country Nights. How many beers you gonna have when you win these tickets to see Morgan Wallen in Chicago? That's the question. I want to send you out there to see Morgan and Ella Langley at Soldier.

0: when you click on Morgan Wallen there right on the front to enter is 309. 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Go on ahead and sign up for that. Once again, your code is 309. That's brought to you by Big Loud Records on Taste of Country Nights.
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any countryer, Richard Petty gets a shout out in a song. I got that Morgan Wallen and Post Malone, I Ain't Coming Back, on the radio next for you, right after Graylin James, Water at a Wedding, on Taste of Country Nights.

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0: Taste of Country Nights, Evan Paul hanging with the Eli Young Band tonight. Now, you guys have been a band since back when you were in, like, college, right? What's the silliest argument you guys have ever gotten into?
1: It was always about, like, cover songs and what – it wasn't, like, direction of the band. It was, like, what direction, what cover songs do we need to play? And this is back in college when we were playing, like, 2-hour sets plus and only had, like, 4 of our own songs. So it was mostly cover songs. Yet it was like the thing that usually ended practice early was an argument about a cover song.
2: Those were the arguments that would nearly break us up. But that was, you know, obviously pretty silly.

Luke Bryan, country, and she knows it. Taste of Country Nights. By the way, you can find out why Luke Bryan was heartbroken the first time he heard Jason Aldean's Big Green Tractor. I had an exclusive sit down with Luke Bryan. It's interesting. You got to check it out at Taste of Country.

0: Carrie Underwood there with Undo It on Taste of Country Night. Sorry. It's Evan Paul on the radio, and I want to get you qualified to go see Morgan Wallen and Ella Langley in Chicago. 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I gave out that code earlier for you to enter at tasteofcountry.com to open up an entry. I'm not supposed to give it out again, but I'm going to give it out again because I love that y'all listen to the show. The code is 309. 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Good luck to you. I'm coming right back. Got Luke Combs on the way, Riley Green and Russell Dickerson next on Taste of Country Nights with Evan Paul.
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1: Parmalee there with Cowgirl on Taste of Country Nights with Evan Paul. I got a ton of new country coming at you. I'm looking at this playlist I set up, man. I'm not patting myself on the back, but I think I did pretty good. I got Tucker Wetmore on the way, Justin Moore coming up, Megan Maroney. Now it's Morgan Wallen.